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Roy Head and the Traits had the original version back in the 60s, and it's called Treat Her Right. But I do love that version from George Thorogood and the Destroyers from the album Born to be Bad from 1988. And that's the choice cut today here on 94.1 FM. No matter-

0: you know it too.
1: Animals, got to get out of this place with Damien Leith and the McClymonts with Blue Bayou and Oasis. Wonderwall, the band I mentioned. No, I never got them. That came out in the 90s. Two brothers, they argue a lot. And to me, it was just an album of, you know, Beatle chords with a couple of blokes who can sort of sing, but not really. And Wonderwall, quite controversial. Don't need to say that, really, do I? 29 to 7. If you're going to the boat show this year, have it go in style with our sponsor, Gold Coast Heli Tours. It does make sense to miss the traffic. No parking problems, because you fly directly from Marina Mirage Heliport right into

0: There's a song most associated with the crickets, I guess, but also a hit for Bobby Fuller Four, Love's Made a Fool of You. Betty Everett with the Shoop Shoop song, It's in His Kiss, and some doo-wop with the Crests and the Angels Listened In, and the Harptones with Life is But a Dream, which is a line that appears in the Chords' Shaboom. Gold Coast Zone 94.1 FM. I'm John Pierce, and this is the Rock and Roll Milk Bar. We've got about half an hour to go before Jimmy White jumps into the chair and presents 2 hours of Oz Rock. But in the meantime, some great music still to come, including Carl Dobkins Jr., The Hollies, Hines, Guitar Slim with a great track that I love, and some other great music still to come here on the Rock and Roll Milk Bar.
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1: With a bit of a mind flip,
0: you're into the time slip.
1: And nothing

Oh, isn't that good? Santa Esmeralda and Leroy Gomez and the old animal song, Don't Let Me Be Misunderstood. 17 minutes past eight. If you're going to the boat show this year, go in style with our sponsor, Gold Coast Heli Tours. Now, it makes sense to miss the traffic and, of course, the parking problems that you always have. All you can do, you can just fly there directly from Marina Mirage Heliport right into the show at Sanctuary Cove. And when you go up to Marina Mirage, it looks like it's all closed off and boarded up and everything like that. It's not. The helipad is open. That's the Gold Coast Heli Tours. They're out right at the end of the pier and you walk out there with no problems. Now, one way is only $150 and return is $250 per person. The way to go, book 91-8457. 5591 8457. 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
1: This is Air News Queensland. I'm Lee Harrison. Sports and Olympics Minister Tim Mander has stood down from his role after being referred to the Australian Federal Police. It comes after he was allegedly found to have falsely enrolled to vote at his staffer's house despite not living there. Tourism Minister Andrew Powell will take over the portfolio. Police are investigating a serious traffic crash involving a car and bicycle in Logan. The bike was struck by the vehicle at an intersection in Beenleigh just after 6:30 last night, with the 36-year-old cyclist sustaining serious injuries. He was taken to hospital for treatment. A 33-year-old woman is speaking with police. Tour guides are desperately seeking an exemption from a law banning under-16s from using e-bikes and other electric-powered devices in Queensland. Peter Jones reports.
2: Proposed state legislation, expected to be passed by July, would require all personal mobility device users to hold a current driver's licence. But Zach Kelly, who guides holidaymakers along the Airlie Beach foreshore on Segway tours, says many of the international tourists arrive on the tropical coast with passport in hand and no licence, meaning they won't be able to use his service. Meanwhile, at South Mole Island, Dylan Ford, who runs e-bike tours and hikes overlooking nearby bays and reefs, has told the ABC that without e-bikes, his business will become unviable because trails would take too long to complete. Peter Jones, Air News.
1: A rundown hotel in regional Queensland has sold for nearly double its last purchase price. With more on that story, Steve Barker.
3: The 66-room Plaza Hotel, which sits on Rockhampton's highway strip, is derelict. Numerous windows are smashed, and bidders at yesterday's auction were not allowed to enter the boarded-up building due to safety concerns. The property was sold in an as-is condition under a court order. The hotel was bought by Chang Holdings in 1996 for $3 million and closed in 2014. Three bidders endured a tense 30-minute exchange, the successful bidder, an owner of other hotels, paying $5.75 million. They're now planning an extensive renovation. Steve Barker, Air News.
1: To sport now, round 12 of the NRL has kicked off with a 30-22 win for the Dolphins over the Raiders in Canberra. The visitors were missing a stack of stars due to origin duty and injury, including Herbie Farnworth and Hamiso Tubuai-Fidau. Hooker Jeremy Marshall-King says it was a hard-fought victory.
4: First half, thought we done pretty good. You know, we're making good metres and just playing how we wanted to play. And that second half was pretty poor by us. We let them back in and something got to look at and go back to the drawing board.
1: In the AFL, Hawthorns had a 9-point win over Adelaide in Launceston. And Alex de Minaur has cruised into the semi-finals of the Hamburg Tennis Open with a 6-love, 6-3 win over 7th seed Luciano Dederi. This is Air News Queensland.
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5: Gold Coast Waters forecast is for southerly winds 25 to 30 knots, reaching up to 35 knots offshore during the day. Seas 2.5 to 3 metres. That's not a southerly swell of 2 to 3 metres inshore, but increasing 4 to 6 metres offshore. As a result, there's a gale warning for waters, for Gold Coast Waters for today, and a strong wind warning for tomorrow, with southerly winds coming through at 25 to 30 knots. Our next tide will be a high tide. That's at 1:18 this afternoon, 1.12 metres, and a low tide at 6:37 this evening, 0.54 of a metre. It's 18 degrees outside, feels like 15. If you haven't got a jacket on, it feels like 10. I think it's, that breeze is getting cooler. It's certainly picked up. 25 minutes away from 9.

0: That's one of the early ones for Mick and the Boys from the Rolling Stones and Dandelion, taking us back to the mid-60s, about 67, I think it was, for Dandelion from the Rolling Stones. And if you really enjoy the music of the 60s, don't forget this Sunday morning between 9 and 10, nothing but 1 hour of the 60s, and that's brought to you by our sponsor, Integrity Funerals. 17 minutes away from 9, it's 94.1 FM. 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Brian's away at the moment, but he will be back next Friday morning here at 94.1 FM.
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